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KG Discovery. Ciara released a song. I don't know if she released this Friday or if she released this today. And clearly it's for her husband, Russell Wilson. It's called Yes.

0: That's the new one from Ciara, yes. I don't know how progressive it is, but yeah, shout out to her and Russell Wilson. Coming back with more music, this is Love and R&B.
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1: Hey, it's Ryan the Lion, and if you didn't hang out inside the Lion's Den, then you miss moments like this with Tisha Campbell.
2: Martin had promised me to roll, like when we did Boomerang together. He was like, okay, T, whatever I do first, I want you to play the wife or the girlfriend. I was like, okay, Martin, sure. Because you're used to people like saying they're going to do something not follow through, but Martin was a follow thrower, okay? Man. I know I'm making up words. And it just so happened that I had just booked another show. And so I told Martin, no.
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2: I can't do it. 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

0: You're inside Love and R&B with KG Smooth. A lot of people are, you know, maybe dating, working on themselves. Maybe your partner is working on themselves and y'all have come together. Saw this quote that was posted by Jay Shetty that said, "I want to work on myself with you by my side, and I want you to work on yourself with me by your side. Life isn't easy. Let's do this together." I like that, you know, especially if you are working on yourself. You know, a lot of times people are looking for a Captain Save-A-Ho. They really are. They look at, oh, I'm waiting on somebody to come and complete me, or somebody that's going to make me happy. And it's like, nah, you got to make yourself happy. You got to show up fully whole, and then that person will show up fully whole, and you've got two 100 people coming together to build 200, not 50-50. That's just my way of thinking on it. But yours may be different. I tell you what, more music is on the way. This is Love and R&B.
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0: 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Wine Time with KG next hour at 844-258-8RNB. The question of the night, what is your definition of a real friend? 844-258-8762. That is the question. I'm asking that because a listener friend of mine asked me to ask that to my listening audience. She has recently, she's buried two sons in the last 5 years. And so on Saturday, on the 4th of July, I went to her house. She invited me over. Her and her husband went over there. And I'm just being me, you know. We have fun listening to music. I go over there, take my shoes off. I'm grounded in the backyard playing with the kids. We playing spades and dominoes. I'm eating several plates. And afterwards, like, she had called me on, like, Sunday. I was like, thank you for coming over and thank you for being you. You know, you was comfortable, you took your shoes off, and you are a true friend. A lot of people think that, you know, a true friend or real friend is someone like, oh, they did this for me, or they was there for me, and all of that. She was like, you didn't make me feel like woe is me, or, you know, make me feel like a charity case. You just brought your energy and was regular, and I appreciate you, and you are a real friend to me. So ask your audience, what is their definition of a real friend? So that's the question of the night. Let's talk about it next hour. This is Love and R&B.
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0: 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Ricky Rose, Dion Hughley, Confunction, Mark Hayes, Karen White, Original Lakeside, and more. Just added on the show, the Love and R&B stage with Eric Benet, Dave Hollister, Jaheim, Hugh Parker, Tone Stiff, Jay Brown. 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
3: Hey, it's Ryan the Lion. 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
3: 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You're calling number 9 right now, man. 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
4: Yes. Thank you, man.
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1: I went to Africa for the first time, went to Lagos, Nigeria. Went to the motherland. Ooh, it's a lot of black people in Africa, boy. Everywhere black. I've never been one place that's outside Atlanta where everybody black, boy. Everywhere you look is black. When you see white people, you go, are you okay? You guys are lost.
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0: 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It's Wine Time with KG at 844-258-8RNB. 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

0: 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It's Wine Time with KG at 844-258-8RNB. 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
0: How you doing?
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0: Wonderful. 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
1: 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That's my definition of a real friend.
0: Indeed. Thank you so much for that.
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0: This is Love & R&B with KG Smooth. Wine time, the question of the night. What is your definition of a real friend? B in Raleigh, tell me, what is your definition of a real friend?
1: My definition of a real friend is someone that cares about you the most, someone that stands by you no matter what, a true friend loves you for the good or the bad, being there for you, each other. That's a true friend, being there for each other always, no matter what.
0: Yeah, you say I like that because you threw in the reciprocity.
1: Okay, yeah. You know, I have three amazing friends, and we've been friends for 52 years.
0: Oh, that's beautiful. I hope to say that one day myself. Thank you so much, B.
1: You're welcome.
0: 844-258-8RNB. You can leave a voice message on the left lines to tell me your definition of a real friend, and I'll play it back for Wine Time after the fact. Next hour, sharing your love story. 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
2: 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Everywhere you look is black. When you see white people, you go, are you okay? You guys are lost.
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It's 11 R&B with KG Smooth. Let's dig into KG's crates on this day in 2001. Aaliyah released her third studio album, her self-titled studio album, Aaliyah. So let's go through the singles of this one. Came out the gate with this one, We Need a Resolution. The next single was the iconic Rock the Boat.

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Ironically so, we lost her while she was shooting the video for this song. The next single was More Than a

0: self-titled studio album. And the other single that was released off of this, a Quiet Storm staple, I Care For You. I Care For You from Aaliyah, her self-titled album released on this day, July 7th, 2001. Missy Elliott curated the Aaliyah One in a Million tribute at the Essence Festival on Sunday, and it was done very well. So shout out to you, Missy, and shout out to Aaliyah, and stay with me. Coming up next, sharing your love story. This is Love and R&B.
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6: 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That's 410-575-3215. Again, that's 410-575-3215.
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0: You're inside Love and R&B with KG Smooth. Time for tonight's love story. Tonight's love story comes from Hannah, and it reads, "To my darling James, let me begin by saying that I miss you a lot. Loving you is really great and a wonderful feeling, and the distance between us only increases my passion and desire. To miss someone is an emotional reserved only for those who love, but your talent to surprise me makes me feel that loving you is more exciting than to just simply miss you. Loving you is like driving a high-speed car, trying to guess what's behind the next bend or curve. You always have a surprise in store, and that's what makes me so anxious to see you. I always feel that I must run to you and your arms and pacify my heart with the warmth of your bosom. Loving you is also to feel the emotion of freedom as my mind travels through dreams when I think about you. The good thoughts float and become alive because of you, and my existence is richer as I know that you are always with me, even when there is a huge distance between us. I want to love you forever, and I want to have you closer. Romantic as it may be, missing you is very painful, and I would rather not have to feel like this ever again. I would like to always be near you. Love, Hannah." Back with a love song for you, Hannah. This is Love and R&B.
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0: This is Lovin' R&B with KG Smooth. The One Voyage 2026 cruise is getting bigger and bigger. We have added more talent. Anthony Anderson, Cedric the Entertainer, and Mr. Tenderism himself. So come on, we're going to have a barbecue beach party in Bimini, and this ain't going to be your average beach day. It's the One Voyage barbecue beach party in Bimini with Anthony Anderson, Cedric the Entertainer, Mr. Tenderism. 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Some great laughs and just unforgettable, undeniable vibes. 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And we're going to have us some fun in Bimini for the beach barbecue party with Love and R&B.
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0: 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Tonight's advice from Duran Bonar when we talk about the 25th anniversary to Aaliyah's self-titled album.
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0: And that's tonight's advice, to go and listen to Aaliyah's self-titled album, especially the track Loose Rap. There is something about Static and Aaliyah together on that is just mwah. Coming up, we'll step inside this Indian for the Eye of the Storm Midnight Meditation. 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

0: 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Let's step inside the Zen Den for the Eye of the Storm Midnight Meditation. Well, tonight we're going to do some affirmations for heartbreak and healing for those of you that are going through. So repeat these affirmations. I allow myself to move slowly through this healing journey and take my time. I lean into my emotions, no matter how uncomfortable they feel. Emotional releases are good for me. I will be gentle with myself. I will allow myself to take time for me. It's okay if all I do today is just breathe. Stay with me. More vibes continue inside Love and R&B.
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2: 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Everywhere you look is black. When you see white people, you go, are you okay? You guys are lost.
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0: This is Love and R&B with KG Smooth, wrapping up another incredible night. I hope your Tuesday was just as great as mine was, and I so appreciate you listening and being with us throughout the night, because I know you got options. You can be anywhere, but you choose to be here with us. So thank you so much for that. Make sure that you're following the show on social media. We are at Love and R&B Show on Instagram and Facebook. And you can follow me, the host, as well. I am at KG Smooth. And we will see you back here tomorrow night with all the vibes, all the fun, all the love and R&B.
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5: May we please pause for a minute of prayer. Oh, dear God, creator of the entire universe, we stop what we are doing to say thank you and to let you know that we appreciate having you in our lives. Because of our belief in you, God, our understanding of your greatness and your mercy, and most importantly, our witnessing of your awesome power and unlimited ability, we know that you can empower us to accomplish that which may appear impossible. You did not let the sea stop Moses. You parted the waters. You did not allow the wall to stop Joshua. You made the wall come tumbling down. You didn't allow the giant to stop David. And you didn't even allow death to stop Jesus, who we all know is still teaching as strong as ever. So all that we ask of you today, dear God, is to please help us to never forget that for with you, our God, nothing is impossible. Hallelujah and amen.
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2: 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Everywhere you look is black. When you see white people, you go, are you okay? 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
1: This is a love that withstands time, space, and matter forever. Forever's a mighty long time. Here we are decades later. The sentiment is still the same. 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
1: Jimmy the Boxer, taking matters into his own hands. 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He tell you you can get approved and you can get approved. He makes it right. He been saying for years he can get you approved.

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The temperature is rising, and we're bringing the heat with the best variety of R&B. 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Magic 95.9 is going to raise the heat index with the biggest prizes and the best concerts around. 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
1: I went to Africa for the first time, went to Lagos, Nigeria. Went to the motherland. Ooh, it's a lot of black people in Africa, boy. Everywhere black. I've never been one place that's outside Atlanta where everybody black, boy. Everywhere you look is black. When you see white people, you go, are you okay? You guys are lost.
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2: Jimmy the Boxer, taking matters into his own hands. See, what you don't know about Jimmy, when something ain't right, he makes it right. He tell you you can get approved and you can get approved. He makes it right. He been saying for years he can get you approved.

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1: This is Reality Radio. Recently, I heard a sermon about the need to excavate before you're able to elevate. The sermon encouraged us to dig deep, to remove bad habits, counterproductive decisions, destructive desires, and even a few dead memories, which will frequently haunt our decision-making powers. We were reminded that sustained elevation is dependent upon an unshakable foundation. If we are unsure about our elevation, more likely than not, it's because we are building upon an unstable foundation. And instead of shoring up our foundation through excavation, we just continue to build on insecure ground. So I want to leave you with this one thought today. It is not possible to elevate to your highest potential until you have first excavated an unreliable foundation.
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4: Hey, it's Ryan the Lion. 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
5: Martin had promised me to roll. 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Because you're used to people like saying they're going to do something not follow through. But Martin was a follow thrower. Okay. Man. I know I'm making up words. And it just so happened that I had just booked another show. And so I told Martin, no, what? I can't do it. Yes, nobody knows that.
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0: 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And now, at the Baltimore Comedy Factory, it's Bill Bellamy.
1: I went to Africa for the first time, went to Lagos, Nigeria. Went to the motherland. Ooh, it's a lot of black people in Africa, boy. 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When you see white people, you go, are you okay? You guys are lost.
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2: Jimmy the Boxer, taking matters into his own hands. 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
1: Hey, it's Ryan the Lion, and if you didn't hang out inside the Lion's Den, then you miss moments like this.
2: Hey, this is Al. 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
1: Another reason you should be very happy. You're calling number 9 right now, man. Congratulations.
2: Yes. Thank you, man.
1: Let's go.
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5: 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He tell you you can get approved and you can get approved. 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

0: 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The temperature is rising, and we're bringing the heat with the best variety of R&B.
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0: With a magic summer in the city all summer long. We will not cool down. Magic 95.9 is going to raise the heat index with the biggest prizes and the best concerts around. Hot fun in the summertime never sounded this good. 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
1: I went to Africa for the first time, went to Lagos, Nigeria. Went to the motherland. Who is a lot of black people in Africa, boy? Everywhere black. I've never been one place that's outside Atlanta where everybody black, boy. Everywhere you look is black. When you see white people, you go, are you okay? You guys are lost.
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3: 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He makes it right. 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

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The temperature is rising, and we're bringing the heat with the best variety of R&B. With a magic summer in the city all summer long. We will not cool down. 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
1: 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And score! 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

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The temperature is rising, and we're bringing the heat with the best variety of R&B. 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Magic 95.9 is going to raise the heat index with the biggest prizes and the best concerts around. 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

0: I'm Kathy Hughes inviting you to join me in prayer. Oh, dear God of mercy, compassion, and love, we thank you and we praise your holy name. We sincerely apologize for our shortcomings and our unwillingness to consistently do thy will. As we acknowledge the blessing of being in business for 42 consecutive years, we pray that we may use the lessons of our experiences to uplift all who listen to our radio stations, all who watch our cable networks, and all who visit our digital platforms. Our instructions are clearly provided in Proverbs 31 and 8, which commands that we, quote, speak up for people who cannot speak for themselves. Protect the rights of those who are helpless. Speak for them and be a righteous judge. Protect the rights of the poor and the needy. So as we strive to be of assistance to those in need, whether in Florida or within our own families and communities, we ask God to direct our steps and we ask you to continue to join us in our efforts. Amen and hallelujah.
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5: Good morning, everybody. I'm your girl, Brat Tat Tat, and this is The Hot Spot, where we bring you music, movies, and more. So let's get on off into it. Well, y'all, this weekend was a big one for Jay-Z and his fans. Hov is returning to Yankee Stadium for his hometown for 3 back-to-back concerts to celebrate his biggest albums. This Friday is Jay-Z 30, which celebrates the 30th anniversary of Reasonable Doubt. That's his classic 1996 debut album. Then on Saturday, that's Jay-Z 25, which celebrates the 25th anniversary of The Blueprint, which is one of the greatest hip-hop albums ever made, y'all. And finally, due to overwhelming demand, he added a third show on Sunday called Extra Innings. Now, these concerts mark Jay-Z's first major solo shows in New York City since 2019. Now, last month, he headlined the Roots Picnic in Philly, and he announced the anniversary shows in Paris and Los Angeles. I was so happy to be a part of that Roots Picnic, and I got to see him perform. It was epic. The Yankee Stadium is a symbolic venue for Hov due to his previous iconic performances, including the Home and Home tour with Eminem back in 2010 and the Legends of the Summer tour with Justin Timberlake in 2013. So these shows are going to be great. Man, if y'all could catch these shows, they probably already sold out. As a matter of fact, I believe they are. But if you got any hookups or connections, you might want to get to them, because the feeling in these shows just feels so good. You just feel like you someplace you need to be. All right, y'all, moving on. Drake is proving he is still running this rap game, y'all. His album Iceman spent 4 weeks at number one on the Billboard Top 200 charts, which is also included the number one song in the world. That's Janice, STFU. That is crazy. Now the album is officially the best-selling rap album in the United States this year, surpassing Don Toliver's Octane. And despite questions about his career following his high-publicized beef with Kendrick Lamar and his legal battle with Universal Music Group, Iceman continues to dominate the charts. So congratulations go out to Drake. I know old embryo Taylor in there is just happy and celebrating. She love her some Drake.
6: I think Drake complained and whined so much. I feel like they just placating him. I feel they doing that for him because he whined so much about what happened with him and Kendrick Lamar. And now they just like, okay, let's shut him up. And then he was suing the record label and all that. That's just too much.
1: You heard the album here?
6: I sure have.
1: I like it. There's so many cuts I like.
7: I don't think whining to get you on the charts.
1: Yeah,
7: Gary.
1: I think
8: his numbers are real, but I kind of agree with Gary. Like he's kind of annoying.
6: Yes, he's just a whiner.
7: Yeah, but y'all not the ones that streaming the album,
1: right? I mean,
9: he's got a large fan base.
6: Why Kendrick Lamar beat him and did everything? And where that fan base was when Kendrick Lamar was going after him and doing music?
9: Fan base was there. Like when
8: when you get that large of a fan base, you can drop anything and your fans gonna support.
1: Yeah.
7: Yeah. Oh, really? Absolutely. That is absolutely right. All right, y'all, let's get into this story. Diddy's legal team is pushing back once again one of the lawsuits that's still pending against him. According to court filings, Diddy's attorneys are asking the judge to block a former male escort, and that's Clayton Howard, from expanding his trafficking lawsuit. Now, Clayton Howard recently filed a motion to add new claims to the case, but Diddy's legal team argues that the lawsuit is about money, not justice, claiming that the man is trying to profit from Diddy's recent federal conviction on prostitution-related charges. Now, Clayton Howard filed his first lawsuit in 2025, accusing Diddy of trafficking and abuse, but Diddy's attorneys have denied the allegations, arguing that Howard willingly participated in these encounters. So, I'll keep y'all posted on what's going on with that. And last but not least, during a recent interview on Club Shay Shay, former NBA player Tristan Thompson talked about his relationship with Drake and says he's trying to mend the fractured relationship between Drake and his former teammate LeBron. Check this out.
0: So Drake's my brother. I've known him since I've been 17. That's family. Always going to ride with him. Like you said, he was there when my mom passed away. We have a relationship. I spoke to him during last week as well. We're close. I mean, the beauty about us, all of us Canadians, you know, we all root for each other. Because, you know, like, for us from Toronto, the way we look is like Toronto versus the world.
2: You know what? But it might take you to get Drake and Braun back together. You working on that?
0: I would love to. Listen, yeah. Listen, I'm trying, man.
9: Yeah.
7: It's so funny because he sounds so proper. Like, I just don't expect
6: Tristan?
7: Him to. Yeah, I just don't expect him to sound like, what you got to say, Gary?
6: Yeah, because, I mean, my God, I wonder how he sound when he put Chloe through all that madness, honey. And children and stuff.
1: How would you give us an example of how you thought he sounded, Gary?
6: Yeah, you go to hell.
9: Why you got to get off? Why you got
6: to
9: get?
6: I don't like that. But, you know, because we're just trying to get back together, and I want him and Drake to get back together.
9: Hey. What's going on?
4: When he turned into Leroy when he started with McCoy or something?
1: What's going on this morning?
6: Whatever.
9: I don't know what that.
7: Oh, my God. We're going to wrap up the hot spot on that. No. Oh, but if you miss any part, if you miss any part of the show, you turn to Leroy
6: King. he's a Canadian. Oh, we Canadians stay together. Oh, really? It looked like African Americans just stay together, period, then, huh?
1: Oh, yeah.
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20: Good morning. This news update brought to you by BGE. And Baltimore County Police are investigating the fatal shootings of a 15-year-old and a 9-year-old found inside of a Gwinnett home. Detectives are treating the deaths as homicides and are searching for a suspect. Maryland's Attorney General has identified the officers involved in the fatal police shooting in West Baltimore Sunday of 42-year-old Maurice Daniels in Millersville. Investigators say Daniels was armed with a BB gun that resembled a real one, and the police officers remain on administrative leave. Maryland lawmakers will hold a special session in August to consider a constitutional amendment on congressional redistricting. Governor Westmore supports the plan while Senate Republicans criticize the move as politically motivated. Hot weather means your home works harder to stay cool. 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Cloudy skies currently, 72 degrees. 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
21: Hey, it's Ryan the Lion, and if you didn't hang out inside the Lion's Den, then you miss moments like this.
22: Hey, this is Al. What's up, Ryan? Appreciate you guys, man. Yes, yes, yes. Tell me something good.
21: I know one reason you should be very happy today.
22: Okay.
21: Your name did not show up in the Epstein files. Your name, I know it's not in there.
22: Hey, good.
14: 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You're calling number 9 right now, man. Congratulations.
22: Yes. Thank you, man.
14: Let's go.
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1: 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What you done, what you been doing, what you about to get ready to do. 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It's time for another HBCU. Know. We're going to always put a spotlight on our heroes and sheroes that attended or currently attend our historically black colleges and universities. Oh, yeah. We finna head back down to Johnson C. Smith. Established in 1867. Home of them Golden Bulls. Shout out to the International Institution of Sound. Marching band. Let's talk about one of y'all's former graduates, Mr. Vanderbilt Brown. He actually attended Johnson C. Smith when it was still called Biddle University. He was one of the first physicians to finish training in World War I. He was actually given the rank first lieutenant in the Army Medical Reserve Corps. Oh, that ain't it. He was assigned to the 356th Field Hospital in the 92nd Division, 317th Regiment. That was a big deal. And let me tell you this part. That 92nd Division was composed entirely of African-American brothers and sisters putting it down. All led by Mr. Vanderbilt Brown, another proud HBCU alum of Johnson C. Smith University. If you didn't know, now you know. If you want me to highlight your favorite HBCU, hit me up on my social media platforms at Rock T Holla. Let's get it.
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1: 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You won't believe who just signed on to do something major. But first, speaking of the One Voyage Cruise, here's that new one from Key Sweat, King George and King.

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9: What you got on traffic?
10: Hey, so traffic brought to you by BGE. Looks like an accident out by East Point on Eastern Avenue we're watching, and this is right at West Ham Way. Baltimore County Police are on the scene. Debris reported in the roadway on Baltimore National Pike. This is eastbound at St. John's Lane out in Ellicott City. The left lane is blocked approaching that situation. Also, looks like we've got slow ups on 100 westbound. The off-ramp is actually closed to Washington Boulevard due to emergency utility work. 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Let's look at your forecast for today. Partly sunny with a slight chance of a morning shower with highs in the lower 80s. A few overnight storms are possible with more storms and showers in the forecast expected for Thursday. 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
12: Bro, I'm going to keep it funky. 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
20: 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This is Neo giving a shout out to Ricky Smiley and the Ricky Smiley Morning Show. Keep doing

0: Chicken and waffle mix on fire this morning, big dog.
1: Yeah, but trust me, I have to wake the whole city up, man. And of course, hit me up on the gram at J-A-H Lion Sound.
0: Yes, sir. That is Ja Lion Sound. Not to be confused with John Lion.
1: Yeah, I know, right?
0: Two different people.
1: Two different people.
0: Appreciate your job, man. We appreciate you coming to work, too, man. Black Tony, you ain't here again, dog.
2: Nah, man, dude. I don't know where I'm here right now. I don't know where I'm at right now, even in the world. I'm talking to God right now.
0: I mean, that's a good thing.
2: I'm talking to God right now because I just had a real tragic situation happen.
0: What kind of
2: very tragic situation
0: happened. What happened this time, Doc?
2: I was going home. I asked my mom last night. I told her I need my birth certificate so I could... Cause I got to, they told me I got to reapply for work at the radio station. Cause they said I had missed so many days that I had kind out the system. And the human research office said I needed to reapply for a new job to get back hired again for the radio station. But I need my birth certificate. And I had my mom for my birth certificate. And she talking about she ain't got now. And I,
0: But you,
2: who my man got their birth certificates? That mean I don't even know if I was ever born.
0: Are you sure she didn't give it to you before? You just misplaced it?
2: She said I ain't never had now.
0: So maybe you wasn't born yet.
2: So I don't know who on me is right now. I always thought I was D'Antonio Gennaro, Bernard Williams. But I don't know who on me is right now, so I ain't got no record.
0: Hold on.
1: Special kind of stupid.
0: Let's try to figure this thing out, man. Because you got to get your birth certificate, man.
2: I know. So I'll go without that. That mean I technically I don't exist.
0: Just go down to the court office. Man. You know, the courthouse will get you another one.
2: They say you got to have something to show who you is. I ain't got none.
0: You ain't got no driver's license?
3: Passport?
2: It's suspended.
0: But do you got a copy of it, though?
2: They took it when they locked me up.
0: Wait.
2: All I got is a Kroger plug card, but that Kroger card ain't got your picture on. And I got a Blockbuster card from back in the day, but it ain't got your picture on.
0: Well, just come on to work anyways. Let's see if we can talk about it, man. Just what's going on, man?
2: I just
0: kind of
2: I'm stressed out. Right now, because I don't know who I'm here.
0: Just come on, man. We all sit down and talk about it, man. Just come on to work anyway.
2: Just let me get myself together, because I've been so upset. I've been crying my eyes out red and everything. Can you give me till tomorrow to get myself together? Am I good till tomorrow? Please just tell me I'm good till tomorrow.
0: Go ahead, dog. Hey, we'll see you tomorrow.
2: I'm good till tomorrow.
0: Yeah, man, we good.
2: All right, then. I'm going to let you tomorrow, player.
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15: 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And we got an accident to report to you. This is out on 83, the Harrisburg Expressway up in Baltimore County, southbound between Belfast Road and Shawan Road out there. So be on the lookout. Also, looks like a disabled vehicle has the exit ramp blocked out on 95 southbound. This is the off ramp to White Marsh Boulevard. 895 southbound is a stop and go traffic situation as you move towards the north end of the Harbor Tunnel. This is from Lombard Street. Let's hop back on 95 because it looks like we got this accident down in Laurel. We're still watching just after 216. This is a messy situation. 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Relax, dine, and unwind. Highs today will go up near 82 degrees and expect some showers in the forecast. Car accident hurt at work. Uber Lyft accident. 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
18: Bro, I'm going to keep it funky. I would hope it's us, New Kids on the Block, Boyz II Men, and somebody else. I just feel like I know we could go, but I think what we stand for, we're at the pinnacle of groups, especially if we can bring in all of the audiences that these groups have, and we sit at the top of that, that would be crazy.
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0: promise. It's called Falling right there, Pimpin'. All right, it's Wellness Wednesday. Dr. MJ Collier is back to answer all your health questions, man. 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
10: What you got on traffic?
11: All right, so traffic brought to you by Mothers Against Drunk Driving. The inner loop of the Beltway slow here from Green Spring Avenue sliding towards 83. Also looks like this accident here on Reisterstown Road out in Noyes Mills Boulevard. This is in Noyes Mills, between Noyes Mills Boulevard and South Tollgate Road. Also got reports of slow-ups on the BW Parkway southbound. This is down to Jessup, moving towards 175. Also 97 southbound, moving towards Benfield Boulevard. It's a little stop-and-go situation. 100 westbound, also slow, moving towards Quarterfield Road. For victims of drunk and drug driving, your grief is unique, but you're not alone. 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It is 71 degrees and mostly cloudy outside. I see the sun trying to peek out, but look out for partly sunny skies today and a slight chance of a morning shower and temperatures in the 80s. 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
1: Attorney Big Al at the law firm of Richard Klein.
2: Johns Hopkins is seeking volunteers for a research study on hearing and memory loss. 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That's 410-575-3215. Again, that's 410-575-3215.
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0: as well. It's Wednesday, ladies and gentlemen, and we're still taking your medical questions this morning with Dr. MJ Carrier. Let's go straight to the phones right now. Ricky Smiley Morning Show, you're on with Dr. Carrier. Good morning.
1: Stage 3 pancreatic cancer. Is there any coming back from that? And what can you do to, I guess, cure it if there is right now?
2: The problem with pancreatic cancer is when it's diagnosed, it's always stage 3 or 4. 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But stage 3 is, you know, the outcome is probably not going to be that good. But again, you know, that's between the individual and their God. So, again, as for all the new biological treatments that are available, the traditional chemotherapies are not going to give you as much benefit, and will obviously decompress you, prolong life sometimes. They can do surgery to open up the biliary tree, but it's a difficult diagnosis to deal with. So, again, the problem is inflammation. 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First thing they do with a cancer diagnosis, particularly with pancreatic cancer, is put you on vitamin D therapy, because it is very effective in decreasing the inflammation from cancer and slowing the rate of cancer growth. So vitamin D3 at 5,000 international units per day.
0: Ricky Smiley Morning Show, you are on with Dr. Carrier. Good morning.
3: I have a question. I want to know, like, what are the safest and the most effective way for women that are over 50, that have that little pouch, what are some of the best options besides, you know, your diet and so forth, which I have a pretty good diet, but, like, you see so many of the these things on social media and things like that. What would he recommend or suggest would be the best option?
2: Two things. 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So it blocks that response. Then it has not one, not two, but 3 fat burners. So you literally burn that at night while you're sleeping. 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
0: There it is. Got that kangaroo.
2: Okay, Alfreda, come on down.
0: Oh, we got another caller. Ricky Smiley Morning Show, you're on with Dr. Carrier. Good morning.
5: I wanted to ask about creatine. Is it a good thing for me to take?
2: No, it's not a good thing for anybody to take. I had a patient in this week. All their numbers were totally off the chart because of taking in creatine. I don't know why this is becoming popular. It's being revitalized. I don't know whether it's on the internet or in the gyms and people are advocating it. It does help you build muscle and gives you more energy, but you can accomplish that a variety of different ways just by increasing your protein intake without taking the risk on your kidneys and your liver. So that's not one of the supplements that I recommend. That is my medical opinion. There are people that would say they take it and have no problems, but every patient that I have that's taking it has problems with it. And so I don't think the benefit outweighs the risk in this situation. And again, there are other things you can do to help, create and prolong your workout, decrease your recovery time, and build muscle mass.
0: Absolutely. Well, Dr. Carrier, Dr. MJ Carrier, and MJ does not stand for monkey genes. 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
11: 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The BW Parkway northbound moving towards Arundel Mills Boulevard is a stop-and-go traffic situation. Also, looks like the exit ramp is closed due to a vehicle recovery and an earlier accident, I should say. This is the off-ramp to Roxbury Mills Road out in Howard County. Also, looks like the outer loop of the beltway is a little slow as you make your way towards White Marsh Boulevard and Lock Raven. 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As high as the day will actually go up in the 80s. And, of course, partly sunny skies and a slight chance of a morning shower. It's cloudy out currently and 73 degrees. 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
13: Martin had promised me to roll. Like, when we did Boomerang together, he was like, okay, T, whatever I do first, I want you to play the wife or the girlfriend. 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And it just so happened that I had just booked another show. 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
7: 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The BW Parkway northbound moving towards Arundel Mills Boulevard is a stop-and-go traffic situation. Also, looks like the exit ramp is closed due to a vehicle recovery in an earlier accident, I should say. This is the off-ramp to Roxbury Mills Road out in Howard County. Also, looks like the outer loop of the Beltway is a little slow as you make your way towards White Marsh Boulevard and Lock Raven. 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As high as the day will actually go up in the 80s. And, of course, partly sunny skies and a slight chance of a morning shower. It's cloudy out currently and 73 degrees. 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
3: All right, 27 minutes after the hour, y'all got your front page right here. Alfreda's, good morning.
4: Good morning, Ricky. It's Wednesday, July 8th. Here's what's going on in the news. So Trump had NATO buzzing yesterday. He praised Turkey's president and raised the possibility of Turkey rejoining the F-35 fighter jet program. Despite pushback from Israel over tensions tied to Gaza, now all eyes are on how Trump manages that diplomatic balancing act. So Trump also criticized some NATO allies over their support during the Iran conflict and took a swipe at Italian Prime Minister Giorgia Meloni.
5: She just wasn't there for us, and I wasn't happy about that. You can imagine, I wasn't happy about that. We don't need anybody's help. I didn't even want their help, but before I asked, they said they wouldn't be there, and we've invested trillions of dollars in NATO. Why? To protect European countries.
4: So Trump then repeated his push for Greenland to become part of the U.S. In other news, a shaky high-rise in Midtown Manhattan is keeping part of the city on edge. Crews spent yesterday trying to stabilize this building after safety concerns forced evacuations and shut down nearby streets. A lot of those roads reopened, but five buildings are still off limits and traffic restrictions are still there. Here's some good news, Ricky. If you missed the first round, another batch of tickets for the Obama Presidential Center goes on sale today, and actually a couple of hours. The Obama Foundation is expecting heavy demand, so you gotta wait even online. Tickets cost between $15 and $30 and cover visits this fall through January 3rd. For info on these stories and more, go to RickySmileyMorningShow.com. 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
6: Rock T, the sports genius, is in the building.
0: Ladies and gentlemen, shout out to Coco Gauff, advanced to the Wimbledon semifinals for the first time in her career. She became the youngest player to reach the semifinals at all four Grand Slams. That is the Australian Open, the French Open, Wimbledon, and of course, the U.S. Open. So let's go get it, Coco. Former NFL player Marcellus Wiley was arrested recently. His wife claims domestic violence and claimed that he raped her and slapped a divorce and requested a restraining order. And if it couldn't get any worse than that, he was also sued by a bank alleging he failed to pay back a $500,000 loan. Man, it's crazy, man. When it rains, it pours.
3: Yeah.
0: Philadelphia 76ers superstar Paul George shared a pretty cool story about what he learned from the late, great Kobe Bryant.
7: My senior years, first time I seen Kobe play, he didn't care, like, his approach to the game. I remember a quote he said, good players is supposed to make you look bad. Like, that's their job. But I'm going to take that challenge. You know what I mean? Mm-hmm. They supposed to make me look stupid out mm-hmm. here. And that always, like, resonated with me. Like, I don't care. Like, if I get crossed, I get crossed. If I get dunked on, I get dunked on. But I'm going to take that challenge.
0: Come on now. Let's
8: I
0: go.
8: Love it.
0: Let's go.
8: Love it.
0: Yes, sir. We don't back down from nobody.
8: That's what being competitive is all about. You and can't be scared.
0: That's it. If you beat me, tip my hat to you, shake your hand, let's go. I got you. I'm coming right back at you, though, every single time.
8: Shoot, I ran that dig route, and boy, got cracked by that cornerback, boy. Hit me right in that marching baritone the next night.
0: I'm about to say you didn't come back for no more football.
8: Yes, sir. Man, I'm putting that grass and that mud out of my face mask, and I look across the field and watching the band over there practice. I saw my boy Junebug marching with that baritone. I said, this ain't for me. No, sir. Scottie Benson live in St. Louis. Man, the man, dude. And then found out Scottie was 24. He was ineligible.
1: Wait a minute, 24 in high school?
8: Scottie, man, Scottie, and both of the cornerbacks, Scottie and Glenn, they're about 24, 25 playing cornerback. Big as they look like they should have been playing in the damn NFL like they're hitting high school kids. Man, the dude hit me so hard, man. I was in the 10th grade, man. You know I wasn't gaining weight back then. I was drinking chocolate milk every night. Bro, that guy hit so damn hard.
1: Oh, man.
8: Yeah, you ever had gnats, mud, and grass in your face, man? My grandma had just went up there and got my helmet from Hibbets off a layaway, man. I was like, man, bump this. Now I almost just cussed on the radio.
9: Drop it like it's hot. Drop it like it's hot.
10: So hot.
11: Catch me at the hot spot.
10: It's the
8: BRA 18. My bad, right there, Potter. It was a slant.
1: Yes, sir.
8: I did a five and out and caught the ball. Danny Powell threw it to me, caught the ball, thought I had did something. Then about two plays later, I ran a slant.
1: He lit you up.
8: That's when that guy, they had moved him to all strong safety. And, man, this dude came out of nowhere. You know, back then they had a bike helmet. You know, them bike helmets was heavy.
1: Yes, sir.
8: Man, he hit me so damn hard in my chest, man. I couldn't breathe, man. I saw my boy March with that baritone. Get what they were playing, Rock?
1: What was they playing, dog?
8: They were playing Love Will Keep Me Together by Captain and Tennille. I'm sorry. What up, Brad?
12: What up, Ricky? Good morning, everybody. I'm your girl, Brad Tat. You stupid. And this is the hot spot where we bring you music, movies, and more. So let's get on off into it. So look, y'all, Why Did I Get Married? It's coming to Netflix. Why Did I Get Married Again, should I say? And Tyler Perry is opening up about the unexpected setback that he experienced when filming the movie. He broke his collarbone in a bicycle accident just 2 weeks before production started. Now, Tyler Perry even joked about saying, watch my shoulder. So much on the set that the cast made it the name of the group chat. The third installment reunites Jill Scott, Richard T. Jones, Michael Jai White, Tasha Smith, and Sharon Leal. Janet Jackson will not be in this new film, but Taraji P. Henson joins the cast as a newcomer. Why Did I Get Married Again will premiere on Netflix on September 9th. Meanwhile, Montel Williams explains why he believed his ex, Kamala Harris, wouldn't win the presidential election against Donald Trump. And here's what he had to say.
13: I didn't think that it was going to work out. I think the lateness of the campaign was really what really, really, really hurt her. However, I think that there was a lot of misconception about who she was and who she is. One of the smartest people I think I've ever met in my life. And I give her credit for that. And think that, you know, could she have done a good job? Without a doubt. But I think circumstances and timing were all bad. For this country to, and, you know, people can get as mad at me as you want. Anybody out there who thinks that America is going to elect a woman in the next 4 or 5 years, you are crazy.
14: Really?
13: I don't care what woman it is. I'm just going to say that. And, you know, maybe that makes people angry. I could care less if you get angry. I don't think America's ready for that. I don't think America was ready, even though an African-American male was elected. I don't believe America was truly ready for that.
4: You ain't said nothing wrong.
1: Yeah, I agree with you.
12: Wow.
1: I hope he's wrong, but I agree.
15: Yeah, well, he needs a hush, too, though, hell.
1: He didn't let everybody know. Now when he was with Kamala, hell, he didn't put a name out and do all that stuff. Now that, honey, she's no longer.
12: He's trying to get
1: him
12: some shine, Gary.
1: Yeah, trying to get some doggone shine.
16: She also wasn't a national figure back then.
1: Well, okay, that means so. Let's make like she's not one now. Just don't say nothing.
12: Wow. You know what? We're gonna wrap up the hot spot on that note. But for more information on these stories and more, yeah.
8: I had tried out for basketball, right?
12: Oh God!
8: So I was tall enough to play. They had me at forward. Man, and you know, basketball ain't no contact sport. But when the dude you checking smell like box spring piss.
12: Oh, no.
4: Ooh.
8: And it started getting on me. And I just walked off. I said, man, I can't do this. And I couldn't dribble with my left anyway, so I didn't give a damn. Man, that dude smelled like pee, and it was strong, bro. Dude named Mark.
1: You didn't want to D him up.
8: Man, I was trying to play defense. Man, that pee was so strong. He had a lot of brothers and sisters. They called him the House of the Hundreds. Back over there.
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17: If the big game came asking Biv to do a halftime show, could y'all see yourselves doing it?
20: Bro, I'm going to keep it funky. 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
34: This is The Daily Play with Joy Taylor. In the game of soccer, there's a GOAT debate that rivals MJ versus LeBron. Cristiano Ronaldo and Lionel Messi are always in competition with each other in the eyes of their massive global fan bases. Well, Messi took a major step ahead, winning the 2022 World Cup in Qatar, and this week hasn't been good for Ronaldo fans. Portugal was knocked out of the World Cup by Spain on Monday, and Argentina looked destined for the similar fate, trailing Egypt 2-0 late in the second half. But Messi sparked his team to a remarkable 3 goals in 13 minutes to knock off Egypt. Despite missing a penalty kick in the first half, the second PK Messi has failed to convert this tournament. He went on to score and assist in the remarkable comeback. He now leads the tournament with 8 goals and is the all-time leader in World Cup assists with 9. Argentina will face Switzerland in the quarterfinals. For more on this and other top stories of the day, tune into The Daily Play with Joy Taylor at UrbanOnePodcast.com or wherever you get your podcasts.

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12: 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The temperature is rising, and we're bringing the heat with the best variety of R&B. With a magic summer in the city all summer long. We will not cool down. Magic 95.9 is going to raise the heat index with the biggest prizes and the best concerts around. 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

0: Mrs. Beats right there, Alicia Keys, If I Ain't Got You on Magic 95.9. Inside Magic Summer in the City. Shemaine Ryan the Lion checking in. Welcome to the Lion's Den. Hope you have yourself a blessed, absolutely amazing start to your day so far. We are still moving through this week, halfway there, halfway to the weekend. That sounds good, right? All right, let's keep this thing going. Happy Wednesday, family. Of course, another great show on the way. Your midday party is set with the Fix Mix. I've got some interesting headlines you don't want to miss inside the buzz. And today, get hooked up. Another chance to get tickets to go see Lauryn Hill. Tickets to the R&B tour to see Usher and Chris Brown. Yes, I got you. Just listen out for the cue to call in. And of course, in the meantime, tune in, vibe out, and let's make this the greatest hump day possible. Good morning. Let's get it.
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0: Hey, it's Ryan the Lion, and if you didn't hang out inside the Lion's Den, then you miss moments like this with Tisha Campbell.
4: Martin had promised me to roll. Like, when we did Boomerang together, he was like, okay, T, whatever I do first, I want you to play the wife or the girlfriend. I was like, okay, Martin, sure. Because you're used to people, like, saying they're going to do
0: something
4: not follow through. But Martin was a follow-thrower, okay?
0: Man.
4: I know I'm making up words. And it just so happened that I had just booked another show. And so I told Martin, no,
0: what?
4: I can't do it. Yes, nobody knows that.
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0: Hey, it's Ryan the Lion, and if you didn't hang out inside the lines then you miss moments like this.
2: Hey, this is Al. What's up, Ryan?
3: Appreciate you guys, man. Yes, yes, yes. Tell me something good.
0: I know one reason you should be very happy today.
3: Okay.
0: Your name did not show up in the Epstein files. Your name, I know it's not in there.
3: Hey, good.
0: Another reason you should be very happy. You're calling number 9 right now, man. Congratulations.
3: Thank you, man.
0: Let's go.
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0: 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The temperature is rising, and we're bringing the heat with the best variety of R&B. 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
1: 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Cristiano Ronaldo and Lionel Messi are always in competition with each other in the eyes of their massive global fan bases.

0: late in the second half, but Messi sparked his team to a remarkable 3 goals in 13 minutes to knock off Egypt. 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He went on to score and assist in the remarkable comeback. 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Argentina will face Switzerland in the quarterfinals. 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
6: Hey, it's Ryan the Lion, and if you didn't hang out inside the Lions then you miss moments like this.
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8: Bro, I'm gonna keep it funky. I would hope it's us, New Kids on the Block, Boyz II Men, and somebody else. I just feel like I know we could go, but I think what we stand for, we're at the pinnacle of groups, especially if we could bring in all of the audiences that these groups have, and we sit at the top of that. That would be crazy. .com.
9: Johns Hopkins is seeking volunteers for a research study on hearing and memory loss. 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Participants must have a study partner who is able to join in study activities. 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Participants will need 1 in-person visit to be screened for the study. 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That's 410-575-3215. Again, that's 410-575-3215.
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1: Sam Smith, MJB, Imagine 95.9. And for Staying With Me, a chance for you to get these tickets to go see Lauryn Hill live. 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
1: And our girl Rita Britt is back with Fix It Jesus. 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

0: Mr. Smooth back at it with some new music. October London with some new ones. That was called Silent Treatment on Magic 95.9. Inside Magic Summer in the City. Shemaine Ryan the Lion hanging out with you. And no silent treat from me. I'm trying to hook you up. Magic, hello. Who's this?
1: Laverne.
0: How you doing, Laverne? How you doing?
1: Please say I'm calling number 9. That's how I'm doing.
0: That's how you doing? Okay. You a Lauryn Hill fan?
1: I'm her biggest fan.
0: Okay, so you know her song Doo-Wop, right? Doo-Wop that thing?
1: Yeah, it's one of Miss Invitations. Yes.
0: All right. And that song, she says, girl, you better what?
1: Watch out.
0: Hey, you calling number 9. You better watch out. Congratulations. You are going to see.
1: I was trying to get tickets now. Thank you so much.
0: You are welcome. You are going to see Lauryn Hill alive, the legend, the living legend. She is coming to town for a very special performance. It's coming up very soon, too, man. Only 11 days away, July 19th. At Pier 6 Pavilion. And you're about to see Lauryn Hill live by the water, girl. Let's go.
1: Thank you, God. Thank you. Thank you,
0: God. You're welcome. Okay? Have a great time out there. Sing every song and just enjoy yourself. All right?
1: I will.
0: Happy Wednesday.
1: All right. You sing, Rod. Thank you.
0: Of course. And you need to watch out, too, because 6 minutes, we're coming right back at it. Lion's Den soundtrack rolls on, getting you ready for a Work It Out Wednesday edition of the Fix Mix with DJ Kenny K coming up at 12 o'clock.
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0: Hey, it's Ryan the Lion, and if you didn't hang out inside the Lion's Den, then you miss moments like this with Tisha Campbell.
5: 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He was like, okay, T, whatever I do first, I want you to play the wife or the girlfriend. 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Because you're used to people like saying they're going to do something not follow through, but Martin was a follow thrower, okay? Man. 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

0: WWIN FM HD1, Glen Burnie, Baltimore. 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
0: 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We will not cool down. Magic 95.9 is going to raise the heat index with the biggest prizes and the best concerts around. 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

Yes, indeed. Magic 95.9 officially inside this Working Out Wednesday edition of the Fix Mix. Right in the middle of this thing. And DJ Kenny K is in the building. It's got our Hump Day soundtrack ready. So time to turn the fun up. It's time to also check in. If you got some birthday shout outs, we got you. You can show your work crew some love. You know we got you. All you got to do is hit us up on the socials at DJ Kenny K, at It's Ryan the Lion, or at Magic Baltimore. All right. Right now, let's get back to the vibes. Fix Mix. 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

Baby, why leave me all alone, alone? And if it wasn't for the music, I don't know what I'd do.

0: 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Magic 95.9, of course, Inside Magic Summer in the City. Working out Wednesday edition of the Fix Mix. DJ Kenny K, Ryan the Lion, rocking out with you. And, of course, we want you to rock out and have a good time. The official Party with a Purpose returns. I'm talking about the One Voyage 2026 cruise hitting the seas October 26th through November 1st aboard the Virgin Voyages Resilient Lady. We're talking luxury. We're talking upscale. We're talking doing it up big. And get this, cabins are starting for the low right now, just $1,700 per person. And right now they got a special. You pick the cabin category and we'll pick your cabin. And of course, you know, the performance, the entertainment, top notch. T.I., Rick Ross, Keith Sweat, Dale Hughley. They got the Sail Away Party with DJ Kid Capri and so many more. Matter of fact, they just added the Beach Barbecue in Bimini. Anthony Anderson, Cedric the Entertainer, Mr. Tenderism is going to be there, and of course, AC Barbecue. 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It's Magic.
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0: Hey, it's Ryan the Lion, and if you didn't hang out inside the Lion's Den, then you miss moments like this with Tisha Campbell.
3: Martin had promised me to roll. Like, when we did Boomerang together, he was like, okay, T, whatever I do first, I want you to play the wife or the girlfriend. I was like, okay, Martin, sure. Because you're used to people, like, saying they're going to do something and not follow through. But Martin was a follow-thrower, okay? Man. I know I'm making up words. And it just so happened that I had just booked another show. And so I told Martin, no,
0: what?
3: I can't do it. Yes, no. Nobody knows that.
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5: Recently, I heard a sermon about the need to excavate before you're able to elevate. The sermon encouraged us to dig deep to remove bad habits, counterproductive decisions, destructive desires, and even a few dead memories, which will frequently haunt our decision-making powers. We were reminded that sustained elevation is dependent upon an unshakable foundation. If we are unsure about our elevation, more likely than not, it's because we are building up on an unstable foundation. And instead of shoring up our foundation through excavation, we just continue to build on insecure ground. So I want to leave you with this one thought today. It is not possible to elevate to your highest potential until you have first excavated an unreliable foundation.
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talking to you, you too. You guys know who I'm talking to. 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

0: 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Work It Out Wednesday edition of the Fix Mix. And, of course, if you're trying to get your hands on a mix like today, make sure you head over to DJKennyKMixtapes.com. Big shout out to the Lion Squad, all my midday hustlers. Happy, happy Wednesday, family. Your man Ryan the Lion, you know what I like to say. If you woke up today, give thanks. You got the best reason to celebrate all day long. And today, July 8th, Kenny's National Chocolate with Almonds Day, buddy. Oh, yeah? Yeah, man. And if you are trying to eat maybe a little healthier, today's also National Raspberry and Blueberry Day. Also National Cucumber Salad Day. Very healthy today. Maybe not. It's also National Freezer Pop Day. But it's also cancer season. So happy birthday to you. And a big happy birthday shout out going to Gio. One time for King. Kamaya is celebrating a birthday. Vernice. One time for our guy Rod Lee, man. Eddie is celebrating. Andre and Laura, all of you have an awesome, awesome day. As we wrap up the Fix Mix, big shout and thank you to my brother Kenny K. Appreciate you, man.
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0: And of course, you don't go nowhere because 6 minutes, you know, we're coming right back at it. Lions Den soundtrack rolls on. And of course, coming up next hour, Inside the Buzz, two children gone. Now the community has questions and Baltimore County Police are searching for answers. We got the latest details coming up at 1:12. Keep it right here. 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

0: Hey, it's Ryan the Lion, and if you didn't hang out inside the Lion's Den, then you miss moments like this with Tisha Campbell.
1: Martin had promised me to roll. Like, when we did Boomerang together, he was like, okay, T, whatever I do first, I want you to play the wife or the girlfriend. 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

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It's your man Ryan the Lion hanging out with you. And coming up today, Inside the Buzz, heartbreak hits the Gwynn Oak community. Two kids lost their lives and police are searching for answers. I got details coming up in just four songs. But first, music from Olivia Dean.

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0: Music from Miss Mariah Carey on Magic 95.9. Shemaine Ryan the Lion hanging out with you. Are you ready for some interesting headlines and stories? All right, let's see what's going down today inside the buzz. First up, if you are a baseball fan, you'd be happy the MLB All-Star Game is coming up. But if you're not, the entertainment lineup might make you watch anyway. They got Jennifer Hudson set to perform America the Beautiful. Patti LaBelle is singing the national anthem. And Boyz II Men will perform during the Stand Up to Cancer tribute. So they putting some soul in a Major League Baseball All-Star Game this year. So be sure to check that out. It's going down July 14th, Citizens Bank Park in Philly. All right, keeping things moving. Next up, this story is getting a lot of attention because it involves a name a lot of us know in radio and entertainment, Big Tigger. Now, he was recently arrested on domestic violence related charges, which he has denied. He even stepped down from radio to handle the matter. But then a video came out of the incident that went viral on social media, showing him interacting, trying to get his phone from his wife. But then it's like the headlines won't stop. It just came out that his estranged wife, Alicia Brown, was arrested in Georgia on kidnapping-related warrants connected to their daughter, Aaliyah Brown, who went missing during 2019. Now, authorities say the BOLO, Be On The Lookout alert, was connected to warrants out of Maryland. And officials say two children were found safe inside the vehicle when she was pulled over, including the son she shares with Big Tigger. So a lot of things happening in this case, which just makes this whole thing even more interesting and crazy. We'll see what happens next. All right, keeping things moving. Bringing it back in town, this is just heartbreaking as Baltimore County Police are investigating after a 9-year-old boy and a 15-year-old girl who appear to be siblings were found shot to death inside a home in Gwin Oak last night. Police are still trying to figure out exactly what happened. They're asking anyone with information to come forward. The police chief called it one of the most tragic scenes he's seen in his career, and sad to hear, and our prayers are definitely going out to that family in the community. That's our community right here where the radio station is. So tragic news, heartbreaking news, and I hope we get some answers soon. But that's what's going down today inside the buzz. For full details on these stories and more, hit the buzz tab at magicbaltimore.com.
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1: Hey, it's Ryan the Lion, and if you didn't hang out inside the Lion's Den, then you miss moments like this with Tisha Campbell.
2: Martin had promised me to roll, like when we did Boomerang together. He was like, okay, T, whatever I do first, I want you to play the wife or the girlfriend. I was like, okay, Martin, sure. Because you're used to people like saying they're going to do
1: something
2: not follow through, but Martin was a follow thrower, okay? Man. I know I'm making up words. And it just so happened that I had just booked another show. And so I told Martin, no.
1: What?
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The temperature is rising, and we're bringing the heat with the best variety of R&B. 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

Music from Miss Stephanie Mills on Magic 95.9. And right now, I need you to hit me up. Get these tickets to go see Chris Brown and Usher, 410-481-959.

0: New music from Eric Benet. The name of that one is Who's Gonna Save Us. It's Magic 95.9 Inside Magic Summer in the City. Man, Ryan the Lion hanging out with you inside the Lion's Den. And, yep, been hooking you up with tickets to go to the R&B tour. Usher, Chris Brown, music history, two R&B powerhouses coming together. And I got to say congratulations to Deborah, my ninth caller. She's going to be at the show July 13th, Northwest Stadium, to see both the superstars go to work. Yep. They're going to be feeding women cherries. They're going to be giving out lap dances. Oh, yeah. And they're going to be singing all their big songs, too. So make sure you get your tickets as well. All right. SeatGeek.com.
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5: 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The sermon encouraged us to dig deep, to remove bad habits, counterproductive decisions, destructive desires, and even a few dead memories, which will frequently haunt our decision-making powers. We were reminded that sustained elevation is dependent upon an unshakable foundation. If we are unsure about our elevation, more likely than not, it's because we are building upon an unstable foundation. And instead of shoring up our foundation through excavation, we just continue to build on insecure ground. So I want to leave you with this one thought today. It is not possible to elevate to your highest potential until you have first excavated an unreliable foundation.
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0: That's my girl Coco Jones. Here we go on Magic 95.9 Inside Magic Summer in the City. Your man Ryan the Lion hanging out with you. And it's hot, it's hot, it's hot. Summertime is here. I'm glad it's not 100-something degrees anymore. But, you know, a lot of folks are traveling this time of year. A lot of folks are going to Vegas, too, man, going out west. And they say that, you know, Vegas is like the adult playground. Yeah, we got all kind of stuff out there. World-class dining, all kind of amazing concerts and shows, all those Vegas residencies. They talk about the culinary scene, of course, the nightlife, and one more reason to go to Vegas. Chris Brown and Usher's going to be there. That's right. They are hitting Vegas September 5th. And you know what? You could go. Yeah, you could definitely go. Especially if you're getting flown out to go and get your hotel taken care of. It can happen. That's right. The RB Tour Flyaway contest is happening right now. MagicBaltimore.com. Register to win. Drop your email in the bucket. You never know. You could be the one getting flown out, getting your flight taken care of, hotel taken care of, tickets to the show taken care of. Come on now, you can't beat that. Okay, all you need to do is bring yourself. All right, make sure you register right now for your chance to win at MagicBaltimore.com. With that great news, I got to shut the doors on the Lions then. Get ready for D.L. Hughley. He is coming up next to hang out with you for the rest of the afternoon, so make sure you keep it right where you got it. And, of course, I can't leave without showing some love to the squad. One time to the Lions squad. You know you are stronger than you think, and we are always stronger together. So be strong, be safe, give thanks for everything, and you know we need more love. So please, love more. All right, have a great rest of the day. See you back here tomorrow morning at 10 a.m. Until then, God bless. Hey, Zay, time to go. Take us out.
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Jimmy the Boxer, taking matters into his own hands. 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
1: I went to Africa for the first time, went to Lagos, Nigeria. 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Everywhere black. I've never been one place that's outside Atlanta where everybody black, boy. Everywhere you look is black. When you see white people, you go, are you okay? You guys are lost.
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It's the DL

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0: She's jazz. She's smart. It's the Jazzy Report on the D.L. Hughley Show.
1: A New York federal judge ordered that writer E. Jean Carroll be paid $5 million plus interest and damages owed to her after Trump was found liable for sexual abuse and defamation. Now, Trump and his attorneys filed a motion to pause the payout, arguing there was still a case pending before the U.S. Supreme Court.
2: How many times he gonna get
1: pay that money
2: appealed? And I thought the Supreme Court even
3: they made a ruling. Pay that woman her money.
1: Yeah, give her money.
2: Break bread.
1: Right now.
3: You'd have made a billion. Come on, man. Get the little old measly $5 million out of there.
1: Well, experts are saying that you should wear sunglasses from March all the way until September. They say that the eyes are 10 times more sensitive to the sun's invisible UV rays than skin. And not only can your eyeballs themselves get sunburned, but prolonged exposure to bright sunlight is thought to onset the condition that is, age-related macular degeneration and cataracts.
2: Mm. Or you can just do like us and wear shades all the time, outside, winter, summer.
1: That's all you got to do.
2: Yeah,
1: plus, it looks good on you.
2: Absolutely. Hides my crow's feet.
4: And stylish, too.
5: So in light of what has gone on in Mississippi, would you be more cautious when you want your children? Because I didn't know that this was, and I'm speaking specifically of the young man who came up missing.
1: Yes.
5: Throughout social media, I'm seeing a lot of white people get on and say, this right, don't let them hang out with rich white kids. It's supposed to be a thing that they recognize.
1: Yeah, I was going to say, I've seen a lot of black women on social media saying, look, it's a hard, fast rule in my house. My kids cannot have white friends.
5: I don't know about that.
2: That's crazy.
1: I'm telling you, it's a lot of people making those videos. Like, yeah, we can play with them and you can do all the things, but you're not going to their house and they're not coming over.
5: That's different. I'm like, you can have white friends. Well, you broke the rule already.
1: I did.
5: That's what you do.
1: Okay.
5: I never had the word. It was everywhere, so I didn't have white friends. Would you let your children hang around with, go on camping trips and the like with white kids? 877-242-2426.
1: Also, hit us up on Twitter at D.O. 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
5: Did you see the guy that they was let drown and a couple in canoe was like, they almost started to go by and they let him hang onto the side of the canoe? And I'm like, wow.
1: Mm-mm-mm. This world we live in.
5: Yep, this country we live in.
1: Yeah.
5: We're going to be getting to your calls in a bit. It's the D.L. Hughley Show.
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5: Magic 95.9 traffic. Hey, is it heavy out there on the roads?
4: Yeah, well, traffic brought to you by the BMW Ultimate Sales Event. 295 here northbound, especially up towards 175. And then in the city on the BW Parkway towards Windburn Street down in Westport. Also a stop-and-go traffic situation. Leaving out of the city southbound on the BW Parkway, moving all the way down towards NSA. It's also slow. Both the Harbor Tunnel and the Fort McHenry Tunnel, we're dealing with delays. Also, the inner loop of the Beltway from 95 towards Security Boulevard there. On the west side, watch out for slow ups. And then moving up towards the 83s, traffic is slow here on the inner loop of the Baltimore Beltway. The outer loop on the top side between Delaney Valley Road and the 83s, also a little slow. Bonaparte, just south of East 25th Street, is the scene of an accident. Also, Boston Street at Alisana Street, an accident. Eastern Avenue at Gus Ryan Street, an accident. 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
1: 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Johns Hopkins is seeking volunteers for a research study on hearing and memory loss. 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You may receive up to $400 and a free hearing device as a thank you for your time. If you're interested, please call 410-575-3215. That's 410-575-3215. Again, that's 410-575-3215.
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0: That was a Snow Allegra Lost You. So do you let your kids hang out with white kids? We're going right to the phones.
1: First and foremost, prayers to the family and friends. And thank you so much for asking this question. There needs to be, first and foremost, a distinction in friends versus associates. You see, if my friend truly is my friend, he ain't let me go nowhere without him. Period. End of discussion. I don't agree with limiting colors of people in our circle. I think once we do that, we start to limit our potential. But trust is something that the parents with the other parents, whether they're white, black, chocolate, green, purple, has to be there. So again, I'm sad, and it's a very sad and troubling time.
2: Hey, I grew up around a lot of white people. The school that I graduated from, predominantly the kids, people that was at my school was white. But the question is that would I allow my kids to go with a bunch of rich white kids? I wouldn't. I mean, when my son was in Boy Scout, wherever he went, I went. He camped out, I camped out. I would never leave my kids alone with anybody. And when they're adult or teenager like these kids are, no, I would not allow my kids to hang out with a bunch of rich white kids. When I grew up, most of the white kids I grew around, we all was on based on the same level. There were no rich white kids. But I agree with you, Hugh. I mean, I wouldn't, because again, look what's going on with these kids, these white kids. They didn't leave their social media account. One of them is a judge. One of the kids' mom is a judge. So what are you hiding? You already look like you're gifted or something. So I feel sorry for that young man to lose his life. But no, I wouldn't let my kids hang out with him.
3: The parents need to educate the children on our history, and they should have encouraged him not to just hang out with others, with white kids, to seek some people that look like you, because we will have each other's back. You know, it's a tragedy to see this type of thing, and this is not the first time this has happened. So it's really sad how our children can get caught up and have such low self-esteem that they want to assimilate to the white culture and just walk in blindly, not knowing that they don't have our best interests at heart.
4: It comes down to me about how we grow up in our society. You will never see an all-black police force policing an all-white neighborhood, but you will see an all-white or Hispanic force basically policing our black neighborhood. But the way we raise our kids, as in black neighborhoods to suburban neighborhoods that are supposed to be majority white, our kids almost are born thinking that the society we live in is skewed to where white people are safe. But at the same time, it's one of those things where we've seen in the last 100 years who started most wars, whose religion starts the most genocides and all the other things. So on a smaller scale, to get back to our communities in America, it's almost like our kids are brainwashed to believe, yeah, they're safe, so why can't I hang out with them by myself? Why can't I go everywhere with them that they go? Not looking at it like in the last 60 years, it's like supposed to be so-called racism is over. But we know damn well that's not the case.
5: I am a white woman, and my parents, well, mostly my mother, was always wondering why I always had black friends. And I was like, well, they're just the people I like to hang out with. And she was like, can't you have, like, white friends? And I was like, well, I'm currently married to a black man, and my father used to think there was something psychologically wrong with me because I was attracted to black men, and that's just the way I am. And I don't understand what the different, you know, I think it's not a bad thing to have all kinds of friends.
0: All right, we got our feature coming up. Welcome to the stage. We're going to spotlight some of the funniest comedians. We got it for you in just 10 minutes. It's the D.L. 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
15: It's the magic traffic breakdown. Let me know which way to go.
16: Traffic brought to you by the law office of Pete Angelo. Stop and go traffic outbound 395. This is downtown on your way towards 95. Watch out for jammed up traffic. Also here 95 northbound, making your way from downtown towards the Fort McHenry Tunnel. We got 18 minute delays that actually picks up real heavy at the Beltway. This is on the southwest side of the Baltimore Beltway. 895 on both ends. We got stop and go traffic both in Brooklyn and over in southeast Baltimore. Making your way towards the Harbor Tunnel. Watch out for thick traffic out there. I call that. Looks like the outer loop of the Beltway traffic is a little slow, especially as you make your way from Lock Raven towards the 83s, in which we're going to hop on the 83s. But first, the inner loop of the Beltway from 95 towards Security Boulevard is slow. The Harrisburg Expressway 83 southbound out in Cockeysville is also a little slow. 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
17: Hey, it's Ryan the Lion, and if you didn't hang out inside the Lion's Den, then you miss moments like this.
18: 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Yes, yes, yes. Tell me something good.
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1: So woke to me is a Democrat agenda, far left progressive movement. 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It's political.
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2: Time for our feature, one of my personal favorites. Welcome to the stage. We're going to spotlight some of the funniest comedians. Some you know, some you don't. Today, welcome to the stage, TJ.
3: Here's the weirdest thing about Jehovah's Witnesses. They believe, and this is absolutely true, they believe there's a set number of people that will make it to heaven. I don't know how they got to that number, but it's a real number. 144,000 people. Now, here's what's funny about that. There's 8.5 million of those motherfuckers around in the world. So it's like, what kind of Squid Game religion are you guys running here? How many people do I have to murder before I can meet Jehovah? Clearly, heaven might sell out. I got to make sure I can redeem my ticket before it's too late. Michael Jackson and Prince were both Jehovah's Witnesses, so that's already two spots gone.
2: Hilarious. Hilarious. Coming up in less than 15 minutes, we're going to be talking to R&B superstar and activist and One Voyage performer, Eric Benet.
4: 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Woo-hoo.
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0: It's your girl Jasmine Sanders from the D.L. Hughley Show, hanging out with my favorite, Eric Benet.
1: Eric Benet!
0: Or as we say on the show, Eric Benet.
1: Eric Benet.
0: Yes.
1: That's what you're going to get.
0: Okay, and full of it, as we can see, you man spreading and carrying out.
1: Know,
0: I better not do that.
1: I'm displaying the kit and caboodle.
0: The kit and caboodle. Well, we want less kit and more boodle. Woo! How you doing, Eric?
1: I'm feeling good.
0: Let me tell you something.
1: I'm feeling
0: Everybody
1: good.
0: Talks about your social media.
1: Yeah.
0: Because you have let loose. I don't know how you released the Kraken, but you did. What happened?
1: Yeah. It's just, you know, you get to the age where biting your lip is just something that you used to do and before you was 40.
0: Something happens. It's like somebody turns a light on. So first of all, let's talk about you and your music. Can we do that?
1: We can do that. But I do want

0: Let's talk about BET just a little bit.
1: Well, we're going to talk about them too.
0: Yeah, okay. BET.
1: 26 years.
0: Why is there no black ownership of the network?
1: Oh, so you want to get political
0: right out the gate. Why?
1: Now,
0: who?
1: You know, I'm that one. We could get into
0: I understand. Hey, Deborah Lee. I love me some Deborah Lee.
1: Okay.
0: She's on the board. She's the chairman.
1: Yes, yes, yes.
0: But I'm talking ownership. And,
1: yes.
0: And who's the new president? Lewis Carr?
1: It's Lewis Carr. Uh-huh.
0: Lewis Carr, okay.
1: Had a great conversation with him yesterday.
0: That's awesome. That's great.
1: And he talked about the changing of the guard and making sure that
0: Own any of the company?
1: I think he still probably signs the back of his check. I mean, I'm not trying to be disrespectful. He's a great guy. I think it's awesome. But I do think there is something to be said about the lack of ownership. And when are we going to get in a position where we can begin to tell
0: our
1: story
0: that
1: only we can?
0: I love that you are this vocal about this as I am. And as I came here today, I felt...
1: Well, when you're over 40...
0: You don't give a shit. I'm just going
1: to
0: say it. Like, what the hell?
1: I love that. But I think you're just as honest and vocal about politics as you are about music and also your real life. That's one thing that I found in following you on social media as I do. I love the fact that you're honest about your current situations, you know, anything that's happening to you and what's also happening in the world.
0: You got to be.
1: And singing about it and talking about it. I think that's important. Otherwise, I mean, really, as an artist, you know, you have to be multidimensional.
0: You
1: can't just super serve in one area. You know, you have been given a talent. I think, you know, there comes some responsibility with that. What do you think about that?
0: I 100% agree with you. You can't present, if you are an artist, first of all, an artist is a reflection of the truth in your art. And if you're a reflection of the truth, you can't present yourself in a way that doesn't, you know, hey, I'm a flawed individual. I have made mistakes in my life, but it
1: we
0: is the collage of the lessons that you've made in life that have created the person that you are today.
1: What's the greatest lesson that you've learned in your life?
0: One of the greatest lessons I've learned in my life is to whatever you're going through, and especially black men, this is something that we have done. If I'm going through something that is emotionally challenging or difficult, I've always felt like I needed to deal with that myself, struggle with that in silence. And I feel like, you know, had I reached out to some family and friends at certain points in my life where I was really struggling, you know, I probably would have grown faster, evolved faster. And, you know, so I think that's the lesson. It's like...
1: That's an excellent lesson. Let me tell you something, in case you don't know, specifically for men.
0: Yeah.
1: And I don't know if you know this or not, but statistically, the number of suicides among young black men has risen.
0: I have seen that.
1: I say to people out there who are experiencing these types of things, you better listen to Eric Benet.
0: Yeah.
1: Reach out for help. Don't keep it all to yourself.
0: Stop
1: suffering in silence. Mm-hmm. We should write a song like that.
0: Stop suffering in silence. Ooh. Tell somebody what the you going through. Well, you do the next one.
1: Okay. You're going through. That's all I got.
0: Okay.
1: Every time we get together, we always got to
0: sing
1: a song.
0: Right?
1: I don't know
0: crazy.
1: What that's about. You know what it is? It's the energy. You see how we're touching?
0: Look at that.
1: That's why they say
0: it's
1: touch
0: connected.
1: And agree. It's
0: connected.
1: The connection.
0: And she hugging trees. I'm putting my bare feet in the sand. So when we come together, it's Wonder Twin Powers
1: activated. And
0: bam!
1: You know, Eric, thank you so much for stopping by.
0: We always
1: have a great time and great conversation.
0: Always, I love it.
1: So you're doing the cruise again this year.
0: I am.
1: One Voyage Cruise, 2026.
0: That's right. The 1% cruise, because we got real crab.
1: Yeah.
0: Real crab.
1: Get up. Somebody take him away from here. Thank you, Eric, so much.
0: Thank you.
1: It's always a pleasure talking to you.
0: Great
1: energy.
0: All
1: Eric
0: right.
1: Benet.
0: Thank you, love.
2: 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The D.L. 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
9: Recently, I heard a sermon about the need to excavate before you're able to elevate. The sermon encouraged us to dig deep to remove bad habits, counterproductive decisions, destructive desires, and even a few dead memories, which will frequently haunt our decision-making powers. We were reminded that sustained elevation is dependent upon an unshakable foundation. If we are unsure about our elevation, more likely than not, it's because we are building upon an unstable foundation. And instead of shoring up our foundation through excavation, we just continue to build on insecure ground. So I want to leave you with this one thought today. It is not possible to elevate to your highest potential until you have first excavated an unreliable foundation.
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10: May we please pause for a minute of prayer. 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You did not let the sea stop Moses. You parted the waters. You did not allow the wall to stop Joshua. You made the wall come tumbling down. You didn't allow the giant to stop David. And you didn't even allow death to stop Jesus, who we all know is still teaching as strong as ever. So all that we ask of you today, dear God, is to please help us to never forget that for with you, our God, nothing is impossible. Hallelujah and amen.
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That was Kim, One Love. And if you're thinking about jumping into the online dating pool, you need to hear my top five. Coming up after song from When Your Mom and Daddy Were Still Together, Harold Melvin and the Blue Notes. If you don't know me by now, on the D.L. Hughley Show.

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1: Magic Traffic, it's time to get an update. How are the streets looking?
2: Hey, Baltimore. So traffic brought to you by Whole Foods Market. We got this accident eastbound on 50. This is right at Ritchie Highway, and the two left lanes are actually blocked. Also, an accident on 70 westbound just before 29. And, of course, traffic is backed up from the Baltimore Beltway that we're watching. As we hop on the Beltway, 27-minute delays on the inner loop from Green Spring Avenue towards Providence Road. Also, as you make your way here on the BW Parkway, this is northbound and southbound. Watch out for slow-ups, especially northbound making your way up towards 895. As we hop on 895 out in Brooklyn towards the Harbor Tunnel, is a stop and go situation as you move there in southeast Baltimore. 895 southbound from Lombard Street towards the Harbor Tunnel, watch out for stop and go traffic. Moving towards the Fort McHenry Tunnel is a little thick here with traffic and 14-minute delays. Also southbound 95 towards the Beltway, a stop and go situation. 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
3: Hey, it's Ryan the Lion, and if you didn't hang out inside the Lion's Den, then you miss moments like this.
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I hope that you are feeling great, that you are staying hydrated in this summertime heat, because that is so important. Make sure that you're eating some fruit as well. That's the ultimate hydration, eating fruit, especially watermelon. But we are over the hump. I'm about to give you that little push down the hill. We're about to have some fun. So welcome inside Love and R&B.

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0: You're listening to Love and R&B with KG Smooth. What's trending? Well, the Emmy nominations were announced today. Congratulations to everybody. But what's trending with the Emmy nominations is how 50 Cent has been nominated for 3 Emmy nominations for Sean Combs' The Reckoning. He's been nominated for Outstanding Documentary or Nonfiction Series, Outstanding Directing for a Documentary Nonfiction Program, and Outstanding Picture Editing for a Nonfiction Program. Wow. 50 Cent tweeted, "Everybody has something to say when I announced it. Now the Emmys got something to say too." Also trending in R&B, congratulations going out to Bone Thugs and Harmony, Cleveland. This is for you. Your Bone Thugs received a star on the Hollywood Walk of Fame. Today, radio icon Big Boy served as the MC, and the fella said, "Receiving a star on the Hollywood Walk of Fame is a blessing beyond words. Coming from Cleveland, we never imagined that the music we created would touch so many lives around the world." So congratulations to Bone Thugs and Harmony. Shout out to everybody in Cleveland on 93.1 WZAK. And finally, trending in R&B for all of you Cheetah Girl fans, Raymond Simone has confirmed that the 4th Cheetah Girls film is happening. It'll be called Cheetah Girls: The Next Generation. And that's what's trending in R&B on Love and R&B.
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10: Hey, it's Ryan the Lion, and if you didn't hang out inside the Lion's Den, then you miss moments like this.
11: Hey, this is Al. 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
12: Appreciate you guys, man. 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
12: 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Thank you, man.
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